future type. Cause what do I know, I'm just a man still climbing the ladder and trying to reach the height. 3 years old, was already sold. Used to sit on my grandmother's lap while she played the piano and try to make melodies mold. This is my life, I'm giving you every detail of the story. Cause if I don't do it, it'll never be told. Better be bold before I give up while I wait for a turn. Having to

I will in the future. 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It's pretty serene, really. But at the same time, I'm troubled with how impossible things are here. And the feeling that grows on me that I will not be able to leave Lebanon for a couple of years. And maybe that's good. Maybe, in fact, I'll never really be able to leave here. Friends like Scott and, for that matter, my sister Liz and Norm used to, say, "Wow, we've got a room ready for you here. You just come back. You got to be back here. You're not supposed to be over there. What's wrong with you?" I mentioned to them, like, "I think I might have to leave Lebanon pretty soon." And they said, "Well, good luck with that. Right now me and Steph, we're having problems. And we've got the little boy now. And, I might actually be moving out. And lost my job, you know."

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1: Remember when you were little, smaller than you are now? Remember how you touched everything? Did you know about our forgotten knowledge? That we can look at anything, an object, a living being, a surface, and know exactly how it would feel in our mouths?

Yesterday, my teacher said everyone is so focused on strength, but they're wrong. Strength depends on relaxation. You can only be strong when you relax.

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Proprioception. The vagus nerve, the connective tissue, the fascia, the seventh and eighth senses.

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Erratic at best. 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

0: The Ten Commandments of Man, given to woman through the inspiration of I, Prince Buster.
1: Listen, darling Prince, now that I have heard your Ten Commandments, will you please listen to mine? Commandment 1, thou shalt have no other woman but me. 2, thou shalt not provoke me to anger, or you shall have no peace at night. 3, thou shalt not encourage no woman to make love to you, neither kiss nor caress you, 'cause like any other woman, I'm a jealous woman, and even more jealous now that I'm married to your Royal Highness, Prince Buster. Commandment 4, thou shalt take me out 7 days a week and twice on Sunday, 'cause at no time will I ever be tired of IT it and wearing fine clothes, eating fine food, and driving high-class cars, 'cause I am your woman, a funny woman, and refuse to go out shabby while I'm married to you.
2: Are you with me?
1: Shut up. These are my Ten Commandments, Mr. Prince Buster. 5. If you want to stay alive, thou shalt not try to stop me searching your pockets at night, 'cause I'm not a thief, only searching for love letters you forgot to dispose of and addresses for the undertaker. Commandment 6, thou shalt not be unfaithful, 'cause the world cannot hold me guilty if for spite I date your best friend. 'Cause what's good for the goose is also good for the gander. And Prince, I sure could make you wonder what's going on down yonder. 7, thou shalt not try to stop me drinking in any way. Even if I smoke 10 pipes per day, thou shalt not stand in my way. As it is said, every man to his own order. So you had better leave me on my side of the border. 8, thou shalt have no woman knocking at your gate like asking for a date, for this will decide the destiny of your fate. Dig this. Commandment 9, thou shalt not kick nor slap, tear my dress nor pull my hair, or do anything to make me scare or live in fear, 'cause I am your woman, a perfect woman, and detest being mistreated in any way.

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1: 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I've ate too much, I've drunk too much, I've spent too much. 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This tape collection gets bigger every minute. I find it very hard to fit the music to the mood, and there's nothing worse than to make the wrong choice, except to sort right through and find nothing suitable. 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

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I don't know who told you different, hiding ready to the server, bring it out the kitchen.

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1: I need 100 people to write me this week and send a love offering of $50 or more for the ministry itself, for the work of God, for the beautification of the house of God.

I mean, like, even me, man, everybody, if you play in the drum set, you got to think about some time. 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

orgy of the she-devils. The film that dares to probe the black depths of hell. Now the resurgent interest in this bizarre, weird world of ancient witchcraft and ceremonial magic is brought to you in all its stark terror and nightmarish horror. Blood Orgy of the She-Devils.

0: 애기랑 놀래 놀래 놀래 놀래 사랑해 사랑해 You did no breakfast
1: You did no breakfast
0: You did no breakfast
1: You did no breakfast
0: You did no breakfast